0: 14, is there a 1021 follow-up for the Canadian subject?
1: Respond victim of a fall at Sunset Health, 400 West Park Road, Union, Cross Street. 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
0: Yes, ma'am.
1: Clear, thank you, 1907. Franklin County, 1275.
2: Go ahead, 475.
1: Have a found person. It's going to be 2140 Tolkey Lane, Wesley. A little boy came wandering up the road. She doesn't know where he came from. He appears to be upset and shaking. He's approximately 8 to 9 years old. He appears to be autistic. 10-4.

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0: 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We've started the phone tank for 24 hours. AT&T advised that the phone has been shut off or out of the service area for the last 24 hours at minimum.
1: 10-4, I'll give you 21 here a moment.
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14. Respond outside smoke investigation at N Highway 47, Union, Cross Street, East Main Street. 8214, respond outside smoke investigation at N Highway 47, Union, Cross Street, East Main Street. WREI 358.

0: 11412, and I'll be 10-8, clear traffic, warning for speeding.
1: 10-4.
2: In the area of that smoke investigation in Union, looks like it's going to be coming from behind Phillips 66 in the woods deck there, and not under the bridge.
1: That's clear.

0: Corona 8214. Deputy in the area, looks like the smoke may be coming from the woods behind Phillips 66 and not the bridge.
1: Good. Good. Good. Good. Good. Good. 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

0: Alien has one in the area. 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I'm not with a male that just came out of the woods.
1: That's correct.

0: Franklin County from 8214. We got a smoldering fire in the woods. Please extinguish it.
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0: Shell, Crawford County Cars, check CAD for 1 ambulance dispatch, check low being from county. Timeout 1935, KNJL 454.
1: 402, clear.
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1: 1188.
0: County, we made contact with Mom at 2182, Polkey. I believe it was going to be another child from the report you had put in the notes. Child is home, we're going to go touch base with the RP.
1: Child is home, going to make contact with the RP 1939.

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Reference check will be. Patricia Nagel, 57-year-old female, unknown clothing description. Subject possibly in a 2012 Dodge Charger with a plate of X-ray Lincoln 2. Henry 0 Henry, X-ray Lincoln 2, Henry 0 Henry, should be calling an RV. Subject was supposed to be staying at a campground near Cuba or Steelville area. However, campgrounds do not have records matching her name. Subject has not been in contact with the family for approximately 3 weeks. If located, check to your satisfaction. Contact Crawford County, 1941, WRA 358.

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0: County, we'll be 10-8 from Tolkien Road. I'll have a 1060. Child is at home. Safe with her parents.
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0: Disturbance 301 East Elmont. Reporting parties that our son is throwing things and getting really aggressive and threatening to harm himself and others.
1: Clear now.
0: About 1950.
2: One 14 is clear and en route as well.
0: 10-4.
2: One 14 Sullivan.
0: 14.
2: In regards to the Jones Street call, I've attempted to both numbers a couple times. Negative contact. I'll be 10-8 from that.
0: 4.
2: Sullivan, I'm 23, Elmont.
0: 10-4.

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1: Go ahead.
0: Tracking you to leave without pay at Leesburg Mobile. Here's intentional. Saigon 606.
1: Go ahead.
0: They're advising the vehicle left towards Sullivan approximately 45, correction, 4 to 5 minutes ago on the highway.

0: 6.
1: This is Air 21, Lady Jack A1.
0: Tidal activity.

0: 114, Sullivan.
1: 114.
0: Sullivan, the mother's here with us. She said she requested an ambulance. Is there one in or out?
1: Get one started.
0: 10-4. He's got a pretty decent cut on his leg. Looks like it might be infected, and get him checked out for that.

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1: SOS responding. And can we have the address again, please?
0: 301 Elmont, 301 Elmont. Responding at 2001. Run number is going to be 2591-2591. Law enforcement is on scene. Patient's going to have an altermental status and also has a cut on his leg that they're requesting get checked out.
2: 1185.
1: Can you start fire to the area of Highway O and Shady Jacks? There's pretty good fire back here in the woods. A lot of black smoke. State Patrol's out with me. We're going to go up there.
3: Guard EMS, Mr. Wright has decided to go with 120 to Moab.
0: Missouri Baptist, 8817.
1: Go ahead, 8817.
0: You guys can disregard. He's going to go over to Moab with an officer.
1: That is clear. Show us back in service.
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3: 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There's maybe inside of it also. Slightly spreading.

0: 38, 55 18, 55 13, 55 02, respond brush. Still alarm at Jax, 8763 Highway L, Villa Ridge, Cross Street, Arborview Drive / Ulmeyer River Access. 5538, 5518, 5513, 5502 respond brush fire still alarm at Shady Jacks, 8763 Highway L, Villa Ridge, Cross Street, Arborview Drive / Ulmeyer River Access. WREI 358.
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0: 10-4, 2006.
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0: 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On the scene, about a 5x5 fire in the woods.
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0: 5538 from 5518. Did you guys make access from Shady Jacks on the left off Highway O, or did you go back into Red Barn?
1: That's affirmative. 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
1: 1168 10-6 traffic, Highway YY 185 2018.

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When you have a minute, can you give me a call, please?

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1: Have you guys still not made contact with him?
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E214 response chest pain at Camp Moval, 2659 Camp Moval Road, Union, Cross Street, Union Hills Lane / Valley Oaks Lane. WREI 358.

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0: Lincoln Adam 1, Sam 7 Young, Malcolm to Limpel, Salem, 2003 Chevrolet passenger expiring 2025, negative 29.
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0: this is Sullivan Golf Course with a gray Chevy Equinox, no twin.
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0: 12-17-59, I had a subject in the north side of Colorado, T-Runk.
1: County 1187. Thanks, I have a harassment. It's going to be from 716 Tall Oaks Drive. The RP lives at apartment 102, but she's currently at her neighbor's house, which is 204, because she is distraught and concerned. One of her other neighbors was at her window in a robe, making comments and harassing her.
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1: Good,
0: yeah. Apologize, Mills is running slow. We're still waiting for the MLS response. Old Mill Road, across of North Oak Hill Road, off of Highway Double C Charles for a 36-year-old female psychiatric case. North Crawford out to respond to 22 Old Mill Road, across of North Oak Hill Road, off Highway Double C Charles for a 36-year-old female psychiatric case. Timeout 2050 KNJL 4x4.
1: 10-4. 11-3-4-5-23, the area circle, okay.
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0: 1154.
1: I believe I'll be out with that male at the intersection of Springfield and 185.
0: Out with the male at Springfield and 185, 2051. Mill Road for 36-year-old female, psychiatric case, possible attempt to harm, has a history of schizophrenia, bipolar, and depression, currently stating, quote, I want to die, on repeat, no access to weapons, unknown if she'll be aggressive with responders, we've paged EMS.
2: 4, I'll be in Springfield.
0: 10-4, 2051.
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0: 1154, Franklin. County 10A 1060 has been officially trespassed from the store.
1: County 1060, 2102. 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
0: Up ahead.
1: Pedigree for the subject that was trespassed.
0: ID, let me know when you're ready and I'll give it to you.
1: Go ahead.
0: Class of Dobbs, David Ocean, Boy Boy Sam, First of Jacob, common spelling. Date of birth is 10-8 of 85, repeating 10-8 of 85. File also a female. Her pedigree when ready. She's also been trespassed. Last of Knuckles, Nora Union. Correction, King Nora Union, Charles King, Lincoln Everett, Sam. First of Danielle, David, Adam, Nora, Ida, Edward, Lincoln, Lincoln, Edward. Date of birth is 9/20/88, repeating 9/20/88.
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0: Citizens, this is the TA Travel Center. 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
1: It seems secure.
0: I haven't made contact with the patient yet. I'm just going to wait for 742 to arrive.
1: That's fine.
2: 342, stick out, I'm on 23, no status needs.
1: Secure, no further, 2108. Ambulance respond, 313 Pine Street, crossing East Keysville and Perkins Lane, first sick case, 45-year-old female. Civil ambulance respond, 313 Pine Street, crossing East Keysville and Perkins Lane, first sick case, 45-year-old female, timeout 2108, KJO 454.

0: 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Page DMS 313 Pine Street for a 45-year-old female sick case.
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0: Received a call in reference to a 1036. It came from the key holder, not the alarm company, at Marlin Textiles, 500 Orchard Street. RP is en route with a 10-minute ETA. He's going to be in a black GMC truck. He said it was about the door on the back side of the building.
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0: 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We're unable to obtain if they need you to assist.
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1: You're on Franklin County, Maine. Go ahead.
0: Bait traffic, East Highway 50, near Progress Parkway, with a white Chevy Bolt, Missouri 28, Victor Mary 9, Boy 6 Union. Victor Mary 9, Boy 6 Union.
1: Status. Traffic at 2146.
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1: Subject just wanted information in regards to an ex parte and how to go about. 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
1: 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I'm on 21 with her.
2: 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I'll be on a silver Prius, Missouri. Robert Lincoln 1, William 3 Union. Robert Lincoln 1, William 3 Union.

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0: CENTCOM 719. Attaching you to a burglary not in progress at 79 South Klein Road. Reporting party advised that a male subject just left. Advised that he comes in her bedroom at night and burglarizes her house. We do have history with the subject being 1096.
1: Double.

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0: Shoot down Springfield towards Walmart. Franklin County is wanting to know if we can ID a guy about 6 foot tall, 250, red hair.
1: Clear.
0: Be wearing a white shirt, red Cardinals hat, walking with Edward Cole.
2: 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I added notes 21 return tonight.
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1: I'll be out with a gray Infiniti QX56, no J1. I'll be at the 218 overpass.
0: 10-4, 2218.

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1: The 1050, send the vehicle into the guardrail next to the 226, correction, 225. It's going to be on the eastbound side, non-injury.
0: Clear now.
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0: 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J1 by then.
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0: 5 Nora 3, Zebra Adam, 0 Nora, Edward 5, Adam Nora, 908-797.
1: Vindy codes on a 2010 Infinity passenger registered to Stephen Huffman out of St. Genevieve, Associated J1, Charles Adam 4, Boy 7, Lincoln, expires February 2026, negative 29.
0: 10-4, I've got J2 times 2 when you're ready.
1: Go ahead.
0: Female, last name Stidham, that's Sam Tom Ida, David Edward Mary. First name Cameron, King Adam Mary, Edward Robert Ocean Nora, middle initial L for Lynn, DOB 1998,
1: 1002. 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
0: Be a male Missouri non-driver, last name Elias, that's Edward Lincoln Ida. Adam Sam, first name Bailey, boy Adam Ida, Lincoln Edward Young, middle initial D for Dean, DOB 1997-0528.
1: 114 Sullivan, I'll be out with 120. Are you 10-12 secure?
0: 10-3.
1: That subject showing possible 99 out of 301 for traffic will extradite adjoining counties. 100 cash only bond also expired.
0: Before I've got confirmation by OLM.
1: Go ahead.
0: Victor 168-245-002.
1: 10-4, that matches. We'll send for confirmation.

0: All right, 54.
1: We're out with that one of the males, the other has been released. Large amount of finicky liquid.
0: That was a male, 22-25.

0: 120 Sullivan, 28 ready. X-ray King 6, Mary 2 Paul. X-ray King 6, Mary 2 Paul. I do not need rubric.
1: 742.
2: I'm turning on to John Coleman from Hobo. How far down is this?

0: 742 Cinco.
1: 742.
0: Do you have what three words for the residents?
2: Go ahead, guys.
1: Be advised, we just received a 911 call from a male subject that stated there was a peace disturbance near the Merrimack State Park. However, he was peeing at Schnucks right behind it, stating that someone had a gun pointed at another, and then said, "Never mind, they're walking toward me now," speaking about a deputy, and then disconnected.
2: County, the original people that were there, like 4 or 5 of them, I think they may have tried to call on the CS officer and there wasn't anything wrong.
1: We're unable to copy you, there's too much static. CENTCOM 742.
0: Go ahead.
1: It's been added into the notes.
0: 10-4.
2: We're thinking probably one of the other males in the group called it to try to get us distracted from the 72 investigation.
1: That's what we were thinking as well.
3: Available tow vehicles not operable. If you could have them step it up a little bit, it is partially blocking the roadway.
1: Simple. Edward Cool.
4: 10-4 County, that's one of the subjects that we just had with us.
1: That's clear, thank you.
4: County, did you call?
1: Can you repeat?
4: Did you call non-emergent or 911?
1: 911.
4: 10-4, we're going to try to get down, take them into.
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0: check down here by the golf course. I think they left before that.
1: They may have went over to Sheila Rose's house, because that's where the other gentleman was living, him and Danielle, from earlier.
0: 10-4, do you know where that's at? I'll call you.
1: Yeah, turn around. I'm waiting right here by the barbershop.
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3: 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Hold on, 114.
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1: No, I'm not for sure on the exact numeric.
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1: 742.
0: Is there a gate code by chance?
1: We have none on file. However, there's an incident from 2017 advising that a neighbor at 203 Hobo Road may have a key. We're unable to confirm if that information is still accurate.
0: I'll be out on foot for a while.
1: 10-4, 22-34.

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Take care, 2250. 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
0: Respond to Flying J. RP was an employee calling for a truck driver. Stated that the truck driver was parked on the lot and another truck hit his truck and then took off. The truck driver will be located inside.

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0: That'd be 10-8 warning for registration recently cited. And get a complaint number, no read back. I'll be en route to Park Street.
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0: First of Hanson, Henry, Adam, Nora, Sam, Edward, Nora. First of Jason, John, Adam, Sam, Ocean, Nora. Middle is R for Robert. Date of birth is 5-5 of 88, repeating 5-5 of 88. Social of
1: 489-98-2932. Received.
0: County, when you get time, can I get a criminal history for possession of a controlled substance?
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Franklin County to 1185. Pacific. 1185, I attached to a piece disturbance in progress, 769 Branch Lane in Villa Ridge.

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0: 2 King John, George 03. 2 King John, George 03.
1: King John, George 03. Jessica Neff, Leesburg, 2014. GMC truck expiring 2028, negative 29.
0: Definitely.

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1: So I'll be going 10-8, report taken.
0: 10-4 at 23-20.
2: RP called from a 911 number. It's not a number we can contact back.

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0: 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We showed 10-8 and GOA.
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0: 120, go ahead.
1: Robert Mary 5, Henry 4, Nora. Robert Mary 5, Henry 4, Nora.
0: V28, Robert Mary 5, Henry 4, Nora, comes back not on file.
1: That's clear. Go ahead and hold on. I don't know the traffic, but that vehicle clears in.
0: 10-4. Franklin County, 1188.
2: Do I need to start that way?
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0: Turns 3 of the area branch 2334.

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1: So opening concerning 10-8, no action. He had paperwork stating that the vehicle was registered with those tags.
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0: Victor King 2, Lincoln 4 Zebra. Victor King 2, Lincoln 4 Zebra.
1: Victor King 2, Lincoln 4 Zebra, Roger, Wagoner, Rolla, 1997, Subaru passenger, expiring 2025, negative 29.
0: 10-5, we're going 10-16.
1: 10-20.
0: Stand by, we're still rolling. SATCOM will be pulling down Spring Street in front of Mr. Tequila.
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0: Franklin County, 1188-1275. 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RP is staying inside with the doors locked.
1: Time for about 10 minutes here.
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1: 402.
0: Last name, Wagner, William Adam George, Oceanora Edward Robert. First name, Roger, Robert Ocean David George Edward Robert. Middle initial, A.O. Sander, he's a third. Date of birth, 2005-0303, male, white, Missouri.
1: Valid, class F, rank, 2027, expiration, negative 29.
0: 10-4.

0: County 1187.
1: Highway 30, go ahead.
0: 1187, taking a report of check well-being. Excuse me, in the area of Highway 88 Henry and Highway 30. RP states that there is somebody sitting next to their motorcycle not acting proper.
1: 10-4.

0: Miami 1188, 1235. 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I'm sure if it's her husband.
1: That's clear. Mile out.
0: 1 mile out, 2350.

0: Franklin County 1185.
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0: 1185 reference the peace disturbance that you just went 10-8 from. RP called back again, stated they needed you to make contact with them. We'd like me to attach you to it so you can take care of it when you're 10-8.
1: That's clear.

0: 719.
1: Can you fix the address on my extra patrol, please, and I'll be 23.
0: 10-4, 23-55.

0: Franklin County, 1187, 1185. RP is Public Service 911 again. Stated that the mail is now was now headed towards Lonedale. He was driving back and forth, ended up parking next to the inspector's truck. RP does believe that he's possibly intoxicated around 1072. Bike was sideways in the middle of Highway 30 earlier.
1: County, he's going up 30 towards Lonedale.
0: Affirmative, he's going up 30 towards Lonedale.
1: Deborah, Oak Grove Church is 30 now.
0: That's clear, it's going to be a dark colored bike. Male's possibly wearing all black.

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1: 68.
0: I'm not seeing anyone in the area up here. It'll be unfounded. Show me 10X.
1: 10-8, unfounded. 2 minutes after.

0: and going down to 814.
1: Status?
2: Secure.
0: 402 status?
1: Secure.
2: Hillside Trailer Court. It'll be a man. Seems to be on something, falling over, stumbling in place. He's just outside in his boxers.
3: 10-4, I'm en route.
2: En route, 4 after.
4: Franklin County 1188, 1275 status? Secure 4 minutes after.
0: Yeah, subject parked. He's walking up to me now.
4: Subject locking up to you 4 minutes after.

0: Lincoln County, 814. 14 RP called back on 911, said that the male is now inside their trailer.
1: For what's the number of the trailer?
0: Trailer 6.
1: 10-4.
0: RP, your friend is going to be in their vehicle.
1: Can you have them turn on the lights to their vehicle so I can find it faster?
0: Hey, 14, my apologies. It's going to be 412 East Springfield. There's no trailer number. We did advise RP to turn on her hazards.
1: 10-4.
0: Lincoln 814, they're flashing their lights at you.
1: 10-4.

0: County to any available deputy in the Villa Ridge area for a suspicious vehicle occupied.
1: 1154 Franklin, I'm in Union, but I can start that way.
0: 10-4, it's going to be at CK Supply, 3286 Highway 100 in Villa Ridge. It's going to be a red and silver Ford Mustang. He doesn't believe anyone has exited the vehicle. It's going to be on the east end of the building. He said approximately 5 to 10 minutes prior, there were a couple of people walking around in the area. Unsure if it's related or not.
1: 10-4, 76.
0: En route at 8 minutes.
2: A-14, Franklin.
0: A-14.
2: I made contact with the RMPs. We're going into the trailer park. I believe it's going to be trailer number 14. They're outside.
0: That's correct.

0: 1187, Franklin.
1: 1187.
0: Okay, no subject seems fine. Oh, I'm gonna... He's gonna follow me to QT and Union. He's just lost. He's trying to ask them for help, and they weren't helping.

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1: Go ahead.
0: The male driver got out of the vehicle and crawled under the gate to get into the storage facility. The RP was able to confirm it is the same that was on foot earlier. He's wearing a white t-shirt, red shorts, black tennis shoes. He has brown hair as well as facial hair. Tattoos on his left arm.

0: 11-85 Franklin. I'll be 10-8 from the check of well-being. I'll be en route to this suspicious vehicle.
1: En route to this suspicious vehicle 13 minutes after.

0: Franklin County 814 status.
1: I'm about to go 23. Did he say there is multiple individuals in that Mustang?
0: One hit out.
1: Ten four. I'm getting ready to go. 23. Pass the Mr. Field now.
0: Square. 54, 1023, 60 minutes after.
2: 54, I got about 5 minutes.
0: Franklin County 814 status.

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1: 1154.
0: Do you have a gate code for the storage facility? No, I recognize this Mustang. Dealt with this individual numerous times. I'm just having a hard time remembering what his name is.
1: Stand by the gate code.

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0: Go ahead.
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0: Four. The individual in this Mustang is Nicholas Donald. He's walking up 40 minutes.

0: 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He's walking up to you now.
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0: Did you ever get a response from 814?
1: Affirmative, I was public service with him. He's secure. Stated that someone accidentally walked into a residence. He believes they were intoxicated and he's going to be looking for the subject.
0: 10-4, does he need me to have that direction?
1: Standby, Franklin County, 814.

0: 14 Franklin.
1: 814.
0: Hi. I found the subject. You're on a 2729 for me, out of Arkansas, white male out of Arkansas.
1: Go ahead.
0: Last name is Mary Ocean Sam Ida Edward Robert. First name is William Ida Lincoln Lincoln Frank Ocean Robert David. No initial is T. Date of birth is 9/11/78.

0: Franklin County, 814. Are you 10-12 secure?
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0: 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Also respondent for a protection order.
1: What's the protection order again?
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0: 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Looks like we're gonna be stopping on mobile.
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0: 14. The particular party is going to be a Don Caprice McCallie.
1: 10-4. 11-54, Franklin.
0: 11-54.
1: The male's leaving. He has storage unit 116 rented, but he didn't have time today to get by and deliver, so he came after hours.
0: Both units 10-8, 34 minutes after.

0: 1085 Franklin. You can also show me 1080 from that piece of disturbances. Questions only.
1: 10-8 from the piece of disturbance. Questions only. 34 minutes after.

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1: Must be at Social or an OLN, and will it be out of Texas or Missouri?
0: This will be an OLN out of Texas.
2: Yeah, protected on that border again.
3: 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Last name, McCauley.
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0: I'll be 10-8 on his probation report. You can put that he was intoxicated and walked into somebody's trailer that wasn't his. After he was told not to, and he was issued a summons.
1: After 10-8, 40 minutes after.

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1: 606.
0: 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The arms are working. You can show them. 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

0: Located at Paul Chambers, out of Cuba, born in 2000, showing valid Class F rank, 2027 expiration, 1097J2, and on P&P for 1072, negative 29.
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0: Or did you have a 1020?
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1: In a route at 113, you're on numbers 2592-2592. There'll be an iPhone crash detection pinging near the 225 I-44 westbound.

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0: You can show me 10A. In case you get any calls, I put a description of the K9 in the notes.
1: 10-4, 141.

0: Lincoln 342-606-719. We had a 911, believe it was a possible rolling domestic. Advise that they are at the 208 off ramp. They could not advise that they are going eastbound or westbound. However, we believe that they were going eastbound. We showed them plotting at the 207 over 6. She advised that a male subject left her vehicle. She had no need for EMS or further response and refused to give his name.
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0: 10-4, 150.

0: 719 other units. 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
1: 10-4, 152.
2: I'm checking from the 206.8 to the 210.
0: Yeah, well, I'm going down to the 201.

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1: Negative. We're just advising without a vehicle description. 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
0: 10-4, 1-2-3.

0: 342 to come.
1: 342.
0: I traveled from the 206.8, both the east and westbound, to the 210, and that's located.
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2: I've been checking the local Cuba businesses. There's a Texas J1 here at Mobile, Frank David Charles 5886, Frank David Charles 5886, Texas.
1: Frank David Charles 5886 out of Texas, returns expiring July 2026 on a 2014 Ford passenger, black in color, registered to a Patrick Thomas, negative 29.
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This should be Claymore. Coin op, we attempted Vicki Holder as well with negative contact.

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1: 342.
0: How's that with 719 at mobile? You guys over today?
1: 10-4, 203.

0: 719.
1: Can you show all units 10-8? She was with a male. She said it wasn't him. He said it was a guy named Ken that they didn't know very well. Gave him a ride. Said he jumped out of the 203.
0: 10-4, 204.
1: Ten-four, 719, same com. I'll go check around the 203 for him.
0: 10-4, 204.

0: 42719. 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There's a guy was walking back to one of the trucks with the lights on. I'm not sure. Did we get a clothing description of the guy?
1: Not clothing, but they said a white male, scruffy.
0: 10-3, if you get up to the last truck you'll see, eastbound, there's a white male standing in front of that truck. I don't know if he's with MoDOT, with the paint crew, or that might be him. He had a ball cap on, long gray shirt, and jeans.
1: 10-4.

0: Yeah, Bodine truck should be right before the turnaround there at 204.
1: 10-4, just to confirm, he's in front of the truck in the lane.
0: Yeah, he was walking in front of the truck on the interstate.

0: 719.
1: Make contact with that individual. He does work for MoDOT. 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I'll be back en route to the Kansas area at the tool group.
0: 10-4-216.
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1: Run 68.
0: Highway M and West Villa Ridge Road, be on a white Subaru, Missouri, Nora Henry 3, Lincoln 8, Victor.
1: Traffic, highway N and West Villa Ridge Road 308.

538. Respond victim of assault at 134 Bridgewater Chase Lane, Villa Ridge, Cross Street, Bridgewater Heights Drive. 538 respond victim of a fall at 134 Bridgewater Chase Lane, Villa Ridge, Cross Street, Bridgewater Heights Drive. WREI 358.

0: 1168.
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0: 10-4, can you attempt to have page address registered?

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0: 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The RP stated she doesn't want anything to escalate and she's just tired of dealing with it. Would like an officer to come speak with them.

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0: Respond near the area of 313 Mannion. 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There are currently two people over there with flashlights. He advised he believes this house just recently got broken in too, and stuff was stolen. He's just not sure if the people there are supposed to be there.
1: Temple.
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0: George Norris 7, Victor 2 Union. George Norris 7, Victor 2 Union. In a burning color Dodge minivan parked in front of the doors of Setter's Market, occupied. I'll be out with it.
1: A suspicious vehicle in front of Setter's Market, 332.

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1: 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It's negative.
0: Helpful.

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1: 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One party left for a cool down period. I'll be 10-8.
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0: 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I advised him to contact us back if anyone else comes around. I'll be 10-8.
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0: 68 Franklin traffic. Highway YY and Chestnut Ridge Road. It'll be on a blue Ford Fusion, Missouri, Robert, Adam 2, Tom 1, Robert.
1: Traffic, Highway YY and Chestnut Ridge Road, 408.

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1: Show me route to 713 Prairie Street, apartment 3, reference the fire alarms going off. And I believe she requests fire to respond also. The alarms are hardwired.
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a fire 30 at 1230 at 14, respond 713 Prairie Street, apartment 3, across Maple Avenue and Wildcat Pride Drive, first floor and fire alarm. Cuba fire 30 at 1230 at 14, respond 713 Prairie Street, apartment 3, across Maple Avenue and Wildcat Pride Drive, first floor and fire alarm. 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

Carpet officer, respond to the area with 28944 westbound for a storm crash notification. Urban Fire, North Carpet officer, respond to the area with 28944 westbound for a storm crash notification, 75503, KNJ 454.

CENTCOM 606. To the area of the 218 eastbound on-ramp for still alarm crash notification. It was an automatic notification. We could hear traffic in the background, however, had no response from any subjects.

0: found her with them.
1: Believe it will be the eastbound on-ramp.
0: 10-4, on the ground.
1: 10-4, 505.

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0: 101 10-6 traffic, Roberta and 100 512.

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1: 606.
0: I've traveled from the 218 to the 216 westbound back up to the 219 eastbound. And no sightings. You can show me 10A, but I'll continue to canvas the area.
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0: 1041.
1: 404, 1041, 524, there's one ambulance dispatching, CAD.
0: 4.

0: 218 eastbound. Alright, check the sides off to see if it ran off into the field. Negative sightings.
1: 10-4, 530.
2: 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WREI 358.

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0: Charles Victor 0, Nora 5, Tom. Charles Victor 0, Nora 5, Tom. I believe it's Missouri 28.
1: Victor 0, Nora 5, Tom. License here 2028 and an 04 Catalyst passenger vehicle registered to Leslie O'Brien at a union. It's negative.
0: 10-4, thanks.

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1: 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Seven thirty, 10-41, 543, Usual, there's one new meals dispatching cat.
2: 7-15, think on same traffic, I'm clear on cat.
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1: Highway A, go ahead.
0: Cardiac arrest. 9367 Highway A in Adam, Nora, and Rosebud. It is pulling Franklin County in Zone 4.
1: Inform 1076.
0: He is 76 years of age, and they expected the J4.
2: Respond cardiac arrest at 9367 Highway AN, Rosebud, Cross Street, Shawnee Ford Road / Indian Bend Road. 7917, 8719, 8728 respond cardiac arrest at 9367 Highway AN, Rosebud, Cross Street, Shawnee Ford Road / Indian Bend Road. WREI 358.

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0: 1022, the Bourbon Family Center, 140 West Pine, for commercial burglary alarm. 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Advised it was just an automated message for burglary or fire alarm. It did not specify.
1: Several.
2: 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I'll handle.
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700, respond cardiac arrest at 9367 Highway AN, Rosebud, Cross Street, Shawnee Fort Road / Indian Bend Road. 700, respond cardiac arrest at 9367 Highway AN, Rosebud, Cross Street, Shawnee Fort Road / Indian Bend Road. WREI 358.

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0: 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We have key holder information.
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1: But it looks like he's on hospice. We're waiting on the phone call from hospice.
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0: 1181 Franklin. We're 10-8, hospice confirmed with us that they're going to come out here, I think, around 8:30 and handle it.
1: That's clear, units 10-8, 7-10.

0: Franklin County, 1147 or... He's afraid his brother's armed and not sure what he's going to do. My partner just mentioned if he could pull over to Wagner's, we can have him stop somewhere else.
1: I think closest law enforcement is going to be towards St. Clair.
0: 10-4.

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1: Leaving 101, go ahead.
0: The reporting party is stating that yesterday the brother made comments threatening the reporting party. Oh, excuse me, the reporting party's wife.
1: Step four, just have him respond to St. Clair.
0: 1224, be advised your radio is full of static.
1: Can you have him respond to St. Clair, please?
0: They're en route to St. Clair. We have informed St. Clair that they're going to be coming into their venue as well.
1: Step four.

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1: 10-4, and he's positive that he's being followed by his brother?
0: Affirmative.
1: Clear.
0: Franklin 1041. 1041, 721.

0: to attempt to get pedigree information for the brother and CRP. Put it in CAD, please.
1: Affirmative.

0: Ground set clear.
1: County, I was not.
0: They're wanting to know if you would like them to intercept the vehicle or if you would like them to wait for the vehicles to enter their venue.
1: Are you on the phone with the RP?
0: Affirmative.
1: I would have St. Clair just post up there on 30 and keep the RP on the phone. If something happens to escalate, then we would move to that. But just see if they'll just post right there at the city limits.
0: That's clear.
2: The question.

0: Avenue, trailer 29, across Florence Avenue, Grove Street, an underage female, possible heart attack. North Crawford House 1, respond to 700 Oak Hill Avenue, trailer 29, cross Florence Avenue, Grove Street, for an underage female, possible heart attack. Timeout 724 KNGL 454. Second 353.
1: Go ahead.
0: Information, were you able to get in contact with the female? It's a 55-year-old female, possible heart attack at 700 Oak Hill Avenue, apartment 29, trailer 29.
1: Dev, work.

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2: Reporting party just said the ramp came off the back of his trailer. He's going to have to pull over to fix it. He's approaching Pond Ford.
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2: Well, 24, he's going to attempt to make to Case Quick Corner. Not that we're aware of. Franklin County, 1148. St. Clair's wanting to know if you want him to go to Case Quick Corner.

0: That's clear. Subject is passing Lake Thunderbird now.
1: County 11, no, I'm passing the 240 bridge right now. Be there in a few minutes.
0: That's clear.

0: Subject is getting ready to pull into Kay's Quick Corner. St. Clair is on scene.
1: Clear, I'm past Casey's.
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1: 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I don't think my computer's online right now, but when I get it up there, I'll try to put in slot. Thank you.
0: That's clear. Our computers are taking a while this morning as well. Great.

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2: 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Go ahead. Can you be, get on lock and see if you can put in that plate? 10-4, which plate? The call that the check will mean 1106 and I are headed to. 10-4. We're getting ready to turn on Spring Creek and my computer's offline right now. All right, pull over and do it. Thank you.
0: 1156, 1181.
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0: 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I'm in St. Clair now.
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0: 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You can put me on the check well-being and take it.
1: That's clear, thank you.
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0: 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I believe his vehicle is here.
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1: I'm calling 24.
0: I made contact with him. He's fine. He's working on his road. I'm going to call VRP here in just a minute.
1: That's clear. Thank you.

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0: Responder, Missouri Beds Hospital. Beth called saying that she needs a couple officers to help with the patient who's being aggressive. She will buzz you right at the ER door.
1: 10-4, we're 76, 118, you copy?
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0: Attention all Franklin County, St. Clair cars. Traffic complaint eastbound 44 from the 230. It's going to be a four-door black SUV with Tennessee or Texas plates. Unknown what it is. Reporting party advised they were excessive speed, driving erratic, passing on the shoulder. And make your own case, 852 WRI 358.
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1: Attention from County Car Sinclair PD. 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
2: Respond sick person at AmeriCare, previously Victorian Place of St. Clair, 160 Charles Drive, St. Clair, Cross Street, Sycamore Lane. 9727 respond sick person at AmeriCare, previously Victorian Place of St. Clair, 160 Charles Drive, St. Clair, Cross Street, Sycamore Lane. 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
1: 10-4. County, if I'm reading the notes correctly, that vehicle got back onto 44?
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1: 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I know you said earlier you're in St. Clair. You're going to be the closest car if you're still in St. Clair to 911 hang up. Stanton, I don't know if you could go check on it.
2: 1181, if it's for the Nottingham Circle, I just spoke to a technician. 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

0: 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I want to be 10-6 out of White River Loop Road and White River Road with Tilpin. The road department was blocking off this while they do some repairs.
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0: back with 22 11 81. We'll have a call pinning in zone 1 for a calf that's in the road, Horton Road and Leslie and Liberty School Road. We attempted to make contact with a possible number, no answer, no listen that call list.
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1: 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What was the location of the calf?
2: Horton Road and Liberty School Road in Leslie.
1: 10-4. I'm from that area. I can find the owner.
2: That's clear.

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0: Copy, 10-6 traffic, highway 50, in front of the Phillips 66, gas station 28, Lincoln Frank 3, pole 4 Henry, Lincoln Frank 3, pole 4 Henry, going to be on a red GMC Yukon.
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0: Last name J.K. Lincoln Ocean SMT Tom Edwards L. Robert. First name Carl K.A.R.L. No middle initial. D.O.B. 52752. 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

548. Respond unconscious or feigning it. 562 Deer Valley Court, Pacific, Cross Street, Cedars Valley Road. 548. Respond unconscious or fainting at 562 Deer Valley Court, Pacific, Cross Street, Cedars Valley Road. 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
1: 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She's currently conscious and breathing.
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3: 10-4, that's what I'm aware of now, is the sister has the calf.
0: County's clear.
2: County, I have a new phone number for you whenever you're ready.
0: Go ahead.
2: 573-239-1217. I apologize, I forgot to get his name.
0: That's clear.
4: Good.
0: The RP from your 21 just called, saying that he missed your call. If you want to give him a call back.
2: Okay.

927, respond sick person at 2246 Camp Moval Road, Union, Cross Street, Weber Creek Road / Painted Acres Trail. 927, respond sick person at 2246 Camp Moval Road, Union, Cross Street, Weber Creek Road / Painted Acres Trail. WREI 358.

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0: 113 Sullivan. I'm 1023. 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I'm 10-8.
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0: 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Report party wants to know her options in reference to someone living on her property.

0: 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You can show us in service and release 4117.
1: 2917 in service, 4117, were you clear? Franklin County, 4117. We have a Union ambulance in district.
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0: I'm at destruction of property. Can you contact MoDOT and see, the issue is because of where the barricades are at, see if they can move the barricades further up. Apparently, tractor trailers are using that yard to turn around. That's where the damage comes from. You can just call them and see if that's something they may be able to look at. I'm unable to even get over there at this point to look at the damage or the barricades.
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0: I'm clear on the information. It's not I can't force him to move the barricades. If he's going to respond out there and see if he can figure out something to keep people off the grass and area.
1: 10-4-10-14, will you be 10-8?
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0: 1106, I'll attach you to it. 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
1: Constellation 570, go ahead.
0: Can I run 28 out of state of Missouri when ready to copy?
1: Go ahead.
0: Edward King 6, Nora 3, William. It's going to be on a white Subaru.

0: Edward King 6 North 3 William comes back expiration March of 28 on a 2024 Subaru Utility to a Julia out of Sullivan. It is negative.
1: That vehicle's going to be parked on Copper Hollow Road on one of our conservation areas. It's been reported to be abandoned for 3 days. No one around?
0: That's clear.
1: Can you give me the address on file with that?
0: 801 Debson Road out of Sullivan.
1: And 9, I think you got walked on.
2: Yeah, we got a call on that vehicle yesterday. To my knowledge, it's parked there because they're asphalting the road.
0: Thank you for the info.

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Attention, yes, Seth Cat, reporting party police. Someone is taking his dogs, and he knows the location of his dogs.

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0: 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You can read the notes. Labeled as that for now. She's not at that location. We had 1021.

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0: 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Four. Reference the North Bend Loop yesterday to check well-being for the subject there. I have the cousin on the phone. You did say you were public service right now.
1: 10-3. I'll just take you to the call if you can make contact with her when you're 10-8.
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0: Okay, do we have traffic or anybody set up on I-44 in the Pacific area? What's that?
3: I do not believe so.
0: Set for I am back in St. Louis. Had a great VIA Black Chevy passenger well over 120. They are drag racing each other and trying to hit each other. We're coming into Brandon County now. There's no way I can catch up to them.
3: Give me a 21 so I can talk to you directly. 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

Still ambulance, respond to 110 East Keysville Street, apartment 6, Villa Marie Apartments, cross South 1st Street, Pine Street, for an 83-year-old male, sick case. Still ambulance, respond to 110 East Keysville Street, apartment 6, Villa Marie Apartments, cross South 1st Street, Pine Street, for an 83-year-old male, sick case, timeout 1121, KGL 454.

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1: Yeah, I'm about to go 1042, but you need something?
0: No, you can disregard. I'm trying to get to the interstate. These vehicles are a danger to other people right now.
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3: In a black and Chevy car. We're not sure if it's road rage, but they're slowing down, hitting their brakes at each other, and then speeding up to well over 100 miles an hour. Call 63. If I get them stopped, he'll cite them for careless imprudence.
1: Do we have to have an updated mile marker?
3: He lost sight of them around Pacific. They were westbound. He said that the speeds, it looked like they was well over 120. So I'm not even sure I could catch up with them. Maybe have St. Clair set up as fast as they were going.
1: Copy.
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1: First name Hoskins, be Henry Ocean Sam, King Adam Norris Sam, first name Haley, be Henry Adam Young, Lincoln Edward Edward, date of birth 2005-02-11, 2005-02-11, female white.
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0: 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It was warning for speed today.
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0: 81. I'm getting up in Texas. I haven't seen him again or anybody that has had a violation like that.
1: 10-4, did you just say you made it to 5044? It's probably possible that they already have passed my location, so 1181 Franklin, Tennant.
2: 1181 10-8, 1131. 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
1: Have Sullivan, just make Sullivan PD aware that silver Fiat, black car, CNI, possibly headed their way.
2: Clear.
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0: Just for information, from Franklin County, a gray Fiat and a black Chevy, road rage on 44. They're going over 100 miles an hour. They're getting close to Sullivan.
1: 10-4. I'll try to get set up at the 226, or 225.
0: 4-11-34.
1: 113, you want to head down to the 226? And advise if you see them coming. 10-3.

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1: They say it was westbound, close to on 44, closer to our location.

0: 12, could you call Franklin County, get the updated location, please?
1: I'm sorry, what was your traffic?
2: I saw the notes for that. Check the well-being. You can close that out as well.
1: The car was last seen at the rest area 2 minutes ago.
0: Sensors don't know. Can I get the vehicle descriptions one more time? I know one's a Fiat.
1: Fiat and a black Chevy car.

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0: Do they need to expedite? I'm sorry, could you repeat?
1: That's a negative, they do not.
0: 10-4. 1248 Sycamore Lane. EMS is on scene requesting assistance. They do state they are stable and you do not need to expedite at the moment.
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0: 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Reference a verbal domestic. We're still obtaining further.
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2: 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Will be a male and a female having an altercation outside.

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0: I'll be 23 at the Highway 19 call.
1: 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He is no longer armed with it.

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2: I'm 41 and I'm around to the domestic call from Steelville. I'm quick.
0: 10-4, 11-44.

Tacoma 730. Regarding the dogs, the reporting party called back, advised that he went down to the suspect's residence, yelled at him, got his dogs back, and he's currently back at his residence.

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0: 11-06.
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0: When you see Sarah Jane Lane, it's on the left, just past the trailer park. 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I passed it up, so when you see Sarah Jane, just slow down and look left.
1: 10-4.

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0: Information, reference to domestic, male subject called in, but he's been assaulted. I believe there's a current disturbance going on at this time.
1: Four. 714, say cop.

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1: Unsure if we advise, there are 5 subjects total on scene, including the victim. The Tyson subject and his girlfriend have separated themselves, sitting in a maroon Toyota RAV4.
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0: Roger Martin Street, apartment 26, Cuba Apartments, across Belton Avenue, Trainer Avenue, for a 68-year-old female, chest pain. North Crawford House, 1 response, Roger Martin Street, apartment 26, Cuba Apartments, across Belton Avenue, Trainer Avenue, for a 68-year-old female, chest pain, timeout, total 4, Canjo 454.
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1: 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There's a trooper with him. We got subject. I got him in front of Rent 1.
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0: 26.

0: 12, 63, break on traffic.
1: 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Open side port.
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3: Traffic, Highway 100, Washington by Dairy Queen, Black, John Ultima, John Lincoln 9, George 7 Young, John Lincoln 9, George 7 Young.
2: City 10-6 traffic, Highway 100 near Dairy Queen. Your radio was breaking up. Just to clarify, John Lincoln 9, George 7 Young was your plate.
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0: 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I'll be 10-8.
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0: Well, I return to Corey Laney, PMP, burglary second degree, possession 1072, 1097J2, will be revoked. Negative 29, go with your next.
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Last of Fuchin, Henry, Edward, William, King, Ida, Nora, first up Alfred, Adam, Lincoln, Frank, Robert, Edward, David, Middle, Monroe, date of birth 1960-04-09, 1960-04-09, male, white, Missouri.

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0: 1181 to 1224. I was just about to call you. 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
0: 1171, reference to the follow-up you did on High Street and Pacific. 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
1: Go ahead, Ken.
0: 1181, we'll have a call pending. For Zone 1, suspicious vehicle occupied, third-party information, got the information from the brother, we're going to call the reporting party's brother here momentarily. He said the newer red pickup truck with Texas plates on 185 in East Casco Road made contact with the Brian, unknown of his address right now, but asking questions about paved driveways and gaming chickens. He believes that the subject is scoping out the place. Unknown direction of travel at this point.
1: 10-4. Advise Highway Patrol and all be en route. I have an extended ETA.
0: Clear. 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
0: 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I advised him I was extended ETA, but I was headed that way.
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4: 1181, we're in public service with the brother now. 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Would you want us to go ahead and transfer this one as well? He's stating that the guy pulled up halfway in his driveway. I feel like he didn't know where he was. However, he was asking very odd questions. Male's in approximately his 50s. This is a ball cap on. It's going to be a red Ford or a GM model. He stated he was heading towards Beaufort, but that's not confirmed.
3: 10-4, just take his number down and I'll call him in a little bit.
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1: Go ahead.
0: Can you please reopen that? Hold it from yesterday. This is 701, or correct, 704-1-1.
1: Be advised, I copy. You requested reopen an incident. You're 10-1, 10-9.
0: I'll give you 21.
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you must respond to 20416 Highway 19, back roads Overland Company, cross Highway 49, Highway Double H Henry, for a 24-year-old male stung by a wasp. Steelville ambulance, respond to 20416 Highway 19, back roads Overland Company, cross Highway 49, Highway HH, for a 24-year-old male stung by a wasp, timeout 1326 KGL 454.

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0: 1181. I'll be out at 270 Old State Road. I'm going to talk to the subject here in the red pickup truck in the field. I can't tell if it's a Texas plate or not, but I'm going to talk to him for a second.
1: Clear out with the subject, 270 Old State, 1335.

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1: Franklin Avenue, Union, Cross Street, and Jefferson Avenue. 9917 respond pregnancy complications at 204 Franklin Avenue, Union, Cross Street, and Jefferson Avenue. 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
0: Needless, here I went ahead and advised him of the vehicle. He's going to be out here on Old State for quite a while working on his ditch, so if he sees it, he'll call you guys.
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ambulance respond, 72 Niche Lane, cross Highway 19, just north of Seven Cedars, for a 72-year-old female, sick case. Field ambulance respond to 72 Nature Lane, cross Highway 19, just north of Seven Cedars, for a 72-year-old female, sick case. Time out, 1348, Kangel 454.

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0: 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The vehicle's GOA. They're going to just let their neighbors know when I let the guy on Old State advise his neighbors.
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3: North Crawford House 2, Leesburg Fire Respond, area of Old 66. Just west of the Highway H. Henry overpass for a still alarm crash notification. Negative, further. North Crawford House 2, Leesburg Fire Respond, the area of Old 66. Just west of Highway H. Henry for a still alarm crash notification. Unknown further. Timeout 1405, 10-0454.

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I've got Missouri. Believe it'd be a dealer plate, 3 Robert, 8 Boy, 47. I'll be out with a silver Chevy Trax on Pine College. 3 Robert, 8 Boy, 47, return to RE Fleet, LP Company,

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1: I traveled Old 66 from Highway 8 intersection all the way to the W Union intersection. 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
0: Tell me Highway 19, across from the Stillville Elementary School with Edward King 7, George 8 Mary. Edward King 7, George 8 Mary.
1: Edward King 7, George 8 Mary, Lori Shanahan, St. Louis, 2023 Toyota Passenger, 2027 last year, negative 29.

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Reference crash notification per law enforcement. 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
0: Parking lot with Missouri dealer plate David 3734 Adam Edward. 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

0: 8827, en route, 1500, run number 2599, 67-year-old female. She had a stroke last week, and about 30 minutes ago she started slurring again. She's going to be in the first hall, suite 20, room 12.
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0: 27. Do you have a helicopter right now?
1: Arch 6 is on standby. They have approximately 7-minute ETA.
0: That's clear, so they're advising they'll accept a flight. That's clear. Let them know patient is 270.
1: Can you repeat? Your traffic was a little static.
0: Can you let them know that patient is 270?
1: Sullivan 8827. Will you be taking patient to the arch base, or do you need them to respond?

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3: 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That's boy, Ocean Nora, Sam Edward Robert. 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Middle initial F for Faye. 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

0: 858, respond the EMS requesting fire assistance at Mercy Clinic, Sullivan, 1326 South Service Road, Sullivan, Cross Street. 58, respond EMS requesting fire assistance at Mercy Clinic, Sullivan, 1326 South Service Road, Sullivan, Cross Street. WREI 358.
1: 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It's going to be me handling it. Stand by.
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1: 118.
0: Sullivan, did you have any luck finding the 28 for that vehicle?
1: Stand by, I was currently... Did you advise it was a 2017?
0: 10-3, that's what she advised.
1: I have located the 28, Charles Robert 1, Union 8, Williams.
0: That'll be the vehicle in question. Currently, it drove through the Walmart parking lot, so I'm trying to track down footage. If you can start on a stolen entry and stop and hold, I'll give further later when I have it.
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0: Vehicle 56, I'm out of fast trip, I'm sorry. Vehicle 56, mileage 105565. Gallons is 6.6 gallons at 2587. I'll be 10-8.
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0: The pump stopped. I don't have to restart it, so I'm going to be remaining for a minute.
1: That's clear.
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0: I am en route to stop 30. I guess the vehicle is parked in one of the rows. Believe it to be unoccupied. It was taken by a black male who jumped out of the vehicle later, maybe in connection with the other 1015. I'm en route there now.
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0: Franklin County units responding to Neff Road. It's going to be a 69-year-old male gasping for breath. He does have COPD and he does not have oxygen with him.
1: Franklin County 319 is clear.
2: Franklin County 2937. I was unable to verify breathing with your patient. Also, the reporting party refused to move her, stating that he was handicapped and could not do it.

0: en route to juvenile detention at 403 South Prairie, Bloomfield, Missouri, with black juvenile. Mileage is 105566.
1: One 13, can you provide your mileage again? You were accidentally walked on.
0: Couldn't imagine that happening. It's 105566.
1: 10-4, thank you.
2: Sullivan, 28 by Ben.
1: One 18, go ahead.
2: 1 F Frank, M Mary, 5 K King, 8 D David, 8 2 J John, G George, C Charles, 15320. Yeah, 2018 Ford.

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0: Comes back to a 2018 Ford to a Lonnie Robbins out of St. Clair, expiring 2026.
1: Send for it. It'll be a red or maroon vehicle with that 28. You can go ahead and start on a stolen vehicle entry and stop and hold, gathering further.
0: There is a 28 attached as well.

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0: 606.
1: Edward Frank 4, John 7, Nora. I'll be out with a blue Hyundai Santa Fe. I'll be out in front of Town and Country Supermarket.
0: Edward Frank 4, John 7, Nora. Brad Doyle, Bourbon, 2008 Honda Passure, 2026. 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

Pick up unit with traffic. I was just trying to advise 606 that that vehicle was -29. Outside vehicle. 10-4, 1541.

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0: Subject is return valid, showing possible 99 out of 301 for traffic offense, operate motor vehicle without financial responsibility, go social or OLN for confirmation.
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2: Information on the call about the dog. 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This dog is also from Bourbon. I'm 10-8. 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

0: 817. Respond victim of a fall at 208 Watson Road, Sullivan, Cross Street. 4817. Respond victim of a fall at 208 Watson Road, Sullivan, Cross Street. WREI 358.
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0: South Greenway, County Cars, Tilton to New Haven, 1060 reference traffic complaint. Eastbound Highway 100 from Green Bluff Drive, RP 5, Maroon, Ford Taurus, all over the roadway, making bad passes. If looking at your own case, 1610 to Marriott, 378.
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0: 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It's going to be a reference to the red pickup with Texas plates.
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0: 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It's going to be Texas plate, X-ray Henry Paul 9751. X-ray Henry Paul 9751.
1: Eastbound or westbound?

X-ray Henry Paul, 9751 out of Texas, expiration 2027 on a passenger truck, 2025 Jeep, retro and owner Ian Holdings, negative 29.

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0: Okay, we need them here for assistance. 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We're waiting on.
1: That's clear, 1639.
2: 1974-0708, white male.

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Vehicle is currently in the parking lot of Dollar General Store in Leesburg. Important party advised that they observed the vehicle swerving. It is a white and color Chevy Impala, Missouri J1, New Orange Mary 8, Robert 0 Boy. Ten 4 16 49.

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0: 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The dark in color Buick Encore. She's in the vehicle. Feels like she's going to pass out. EMS is being dispatched. Or Highway 100.
1: Thank you.
2: Street, Rottler Vineyard Road. C417 respond unconscious or fainting at 9224 Highway 100, New Haven, Cross Street, Rottler Vineyard Road. OUREI 358.
3: Franklin County from 5528. 5528. Show 5528, 5523 is responding to Bowles Road for a possible brush fire. Hold off on dispatching further until we get on scene.
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0: 8417 and route 1651.
5: Westbound with Missouri Plate, George Nora 1, William 6 Young, George Nora 1, William 6 Young.
3: 10-4-1652. George Nora 1, William 6 Young, Thomas Klein, Ben 2020 Blackboard, past year 2027, last year negative 29.

071 Rufford Road, across Highway C, Charles Cherry Lane, for a 71-year-old female, difficulty breathing. North Rufford has to respond 1071 Rufford Road, across Highway C, Charles Cherry Lane, for a 71-year-old female, difficulty breathing. Timeout 1652, KNJL 454.

0: 5523 and 5524. When you come under the railroad trestle, we'll make that first right on that gravel road.
1: That's clear.
0: Don't come all the way back. Why don't you stage out there at Bowles Road and that road? I'm trying to figure out if this is a control burn.
1: That's clear.
2: 8417, Franklin County.
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3: 8417. 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
1: 5500.
0: Can you see if you can look up and see if you can find a contact number for Lowell Winters? And if you can, if you can put it in the CAD. Or, actually, I don't have access to the CAD right now. If you can let me know, and then I'll try calling him. This may be a control burn. We're trying to figure that out.
1: 10-4, standby.
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3: Pull me a 1060 for theft, subject stole thing of underwear for $6.99. If you can locate an Alicia Parker out of the Bourbon area, that's going to be my suspect.
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0: I was able to find that subject. She does not have any 29s, but she is on TNT.
1: What's your information for?
0: Stealing times two.
1: 10-4, do we have a known address?
0: It advised 377 Cedar Street, Bourbon.
1: 10-4, I'll see if one of them can make contact next week.
0: That's clear.
1: 5500.
2: 5500.
1: Spoke with the owner. He's advising he is burning the hay rows. He's not worried if it gets into the brush on the side. We're going to let it continue to burn, and we'll, all units will be in service.
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0: 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White, Nissan Altima, Zebra Charles 9, Zebra 5 Henry, Zebra Charles 9, Zebra 5 Henry, DVE 200 block of Miller.
1: 101 to 6 traffic, 100 block, correction, 200 block of Miller,

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ambulance respond 16 Spring Lane, cross Cook Station Road for a 5-year-old female who ingested elderberries. Stillville ambulance respond 16 Spring Lane, cross Cook Station Road for a 5-year-old female ingested raw elderberries. Timeout 1721 KNGL 454.

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1: 10-8, clear traffic,
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1: Nora Lincoln 1, Sam 0, Young. Corinne Rucker, Columbia, 2005, Chrysler Passenger, 2027, negative 29.
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2: 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I'm public service with 71 now.
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0: 9917. Respond sick person at 1160 South Bernhardt Avenue, Gerald, Cross Street, Keegan Place / Angel Road. 7917 respond sick person at 1160 South Bernhardt Avenue, Gerald, Cross Street, Keegan Place / Angel Road. WREI 358.
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2: I'll be 1042. 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

0: there's a lot of static in your radio. Are you still on the scene or en route to New Haven Care Center?
1: We're still at hospital.
0: How far?
1: You can clear me from that check of all being, just leave it open as info for now. I'm going to stop by there about 1900.
2: That's clear.
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0: 2917.
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0: Show me at that 208 off ramp, be westbound with Missouri plate 0 Mary Edward, Paul 25. 0 Mary Edward, Paul 25.
1: 0 Mary Edward, Paul 25, Kenneth Sladek, Pacific, 14 GC truck, 2026, negative 29.
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2: 120.
0: 114, 120. We have a combative patient at the ER. They're requesting law.
2: Those are both units en route.
0: That's clear. Agent entry.

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1: 37, responding 1812, run number 2603-2603, reference 91-year-old female. She's having difficulty breathing, chest tightness, and dizziness. Her O2 is 91 and her B.

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0: That's clear, 1814.
1: I'll be D2, unit 55, mileage 55989.
0: That's clear, 1814.
2: 120, Sullivan.
0: 120.
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0: County 1154, that VIN does not format. 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
1: And then the last name.
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0: Valid Class F rating 2028 expiration showing compliant on the registry on PNP for 1072 as well as sex offender negative 29. Go with your second.
1: Edward, Nora, Nora, Ida, George. First name Daniel, David Adam, Nora, Ida, Edward, Lincoln. Middle initial M for Matthew, DOB 1975, 0830.
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Respond unconscious or feigning it. Cherry Creek Estates, 1185 Highway TT, St. Clair, Cross Street, Lofting Industrial Drive. 9717. Respond unconscious or fainting at Cherry Creek Estates, 1185 Highway TT, St. Clair, Cross Street, Lofting Industrial Drive. WREI 358.

0: on unknown problem at Cherry Creek Estates, 1185 Highway TT, St. Clair, Cross Street, Lofting Industrial Drive. E319 respond, unknown problem at Cherry Creek Estates, 1185 Highway TT, St. Clair, Cross Street, Lofting Industrial Drive. WREI358.
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917. Respond, animal by that. 309 Melissa Court, Union, Cross Street. 917, respond, animal bite, at 309 Melissa Court, Union, Cross Street. WREI 358.

I'm 1023 to YY and that deer in the road.

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2: The owners of that trailer are roadside. They're just across the separator waiting on a vehicle from Springdale, Arkansas to come pick up the trailer. 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

0: 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A domestic in progress at the Red Horse Access, 1800 Project Road. 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
0: 10-4. It's going to be the Red Horse Access ramp. There's a male and a female screaming at each other. There is a child involved. There's a silver Jeep peeling out from the area. Trying to get further information.
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